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2: This is something special for you. This is something special for you. This is something special for you. I said shut up!

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1: Oh yeah. What's up, world? It's the Master G, y'all. Sugar Hill Gang.

0: 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M2O.
1: If you don't like something, change it. 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

All the pain that I've been through. 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

Just do things you always wanted. Have some fun and live your life. Help me waste a day and find a place that we can face to face. Let me show you around my hood. It's bad meaning bad, like bad meaning good. 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

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Atlanta was the mecca, building railroads and trains. Bear with me for a second, let me put y'all on game. The settlers was using town folk to make them richer. Fast forward 2024, you got the same agenda. 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